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dedication here is for a friend of the old Wolfman, and he wants me to play the next song for a blonde young lady in a Thunderbird. Now, my friend's name is Kurt, and he wants to talk to you out there, babe, so you meet him at Burger City, or you can phone Diamond 3132. Now, he's a friend of mine, you hear. And little girl, you better...

0: From the parking lot of the Playtone Records World Headquarters building in the City of Broadcasting in Santa Monica, California. This is Songs from the Back of the Station Wagon. Birthday blowout. That's right, summer birthdays. I mean, you get no parties during the school year, but if, say, your natal day was what, maybe the 9th of July? You can save some of the sparklers and the Piccolo Pete's and the Smoky Joe's from the Red Dragon fireworks kit that the JC's sell at the parking lot of the Riverside Plaza to light up on Independence Day. You can save some and still have another magical night. And if you're turning 68 years old this July, or any month this year, this means you came into the world during a seminal year for the music. Of all the charts, the R&B charts, the country, the jazz, the top 100, the Billboard. Be prepared for the hits today from the legends and of the crackerjack discoveries coming at you today. On, well, let's call it Boss Radio 56.
1: Excuse me, sir.
0: What? What is it, Debbie? What?
1: That may cause copyright issues.
0: Uh-huh.
1: And confusion in the office.
0: Yeah.
1: And we have all this stationery printed that will be made obsolete. And what about all of our merch and swag that says Boss Radio 66?
0: Look, Debbie, it's just for today's station wagon playlist. That's all. Just today's.
1: Oh, you didn't say that yet. Fine with me then. No biggie.
0: Yeah, okay, good. All right. So, how about this Canadian Sunset that we're hearing right now from Hugo Winterhalter and Eddie Heywood? Made number 2 on the Billboard Hot 100 chart, as well as number 7 on the R&B. That was in 56. Coming up will be Chuck Berry's Roll Over Beethoven. What more can you say? It was composed in response to Lucy Berry always using the family piano to play classical stuff when brother Chuck wanted to bang out his rough and ready percussive stuff. All right, we'll also hear Shirlene Lee, and they're going to let the good times roll. Big hits. As well as were the Cadillacs, Earl Carroll, Bobby Phillips, Laverne Drake, and Gus Willingham, and later James Papa Lark was added as a fifth member of the Cadillacs. They'll give us Speedo, famous old song, as in speed it up, huh? Let's speed it up, let's go, here on the Boss Radio. And what is it this time, Debbie?
1: 56 today, sir.
0: I dig it.

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Does it suffer from that run-down blues feeling? Is it bothered by tired tone? 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Dial 1100 for KYW. 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Boom.

0: You know, that was the Cleftones that gave us Little Girl of Mine. The Cleftones came out of junior high school number 40 in Jamaica, Queens. That's in New York City, where they give numbers to their junior high schools, I guess. Now, I would imagine that the Cleftone World Headquarters building is on that very site, you know, or, you know, it should be. Ruth Brown, the queen of R&B, who made Atlantic Records the house that Ruth built, knocked us out with I Want to Do More, a disc that featured the Rhythm Makers, a group that later became known as the Drifters. That's true. And we're listening now to Syl Austin's Slow Walk. Sylvester Austin was a American jazz saxophonist, who might have gone broke had he played only jazz, but he did a lot of other commercial stuff and made a decent living. That was from 1956. And here coming up is a number of classics. You've heard them before, and they are worthy of being played again. Little Richard's Rip It Up. Rip It Up, that was cut in June of 1956 on Specialty Records. And what was the B-side of that song? Ready Teddy. That was the B-side of that record. Now that was a 45 to own. We also heard the legendary Carl Perkins with the legendary Blue Suede Shoes, the historic Blue Suede Shoes. Now, there are differing accounts about the origin of that song, but it may very well have come about when Carl Perkins was touring as a star of the Louisiana Hayride radio program. That was a competitor with the Grand Ole Opry. He was on tour with other Hayride stars such as Johnny Cash and Elvis Presley. And there was others. And that was in 1955. And hey, get me tickets to that show, because I'm going to guess he might have busted out Blue Suede Shoes during it. We heard Johnny Cash's Get Rhythm with his backing band, the Tennessee Three. And that was released as the B-side to I Walk the Line on Sun Records. In what year was that, Debbie?
1: 1956, sir.
0: Exactly. And again, I'm sorry, I Walk the Line and Get Rhythm on the same single. That's a 45 wish I owned. And in the same year, and from the same Sun studio in Memphis, Tennessee, we heard Roy Orbison's Ooby Dooby. Now, I want you to understand this. In the year of 1955, my boy, Mr. Elvis Presley, had $1 million worth of talent. But by 1956, Mr. Presley had $1 million. Because he was a one-of-a-kind artist, and trying to get to you will tell you just what kind of artist he was right here on this Boss Radio Station.

0: Well, it's one for the money, two for the show, three to get ready. Now go, cat, go.
1: That's Carl Perkins, Mr. Blue Suede Shoes in person, and he's coming to Memphis, Tennessee, direct from the Perry Como TV show. Carl Perkins will rock and roll in the Overton Park Shell for a great show Friday night, 8 p.m. Hear him sing Blue Suede Shoes, Honey Don't, and his sensational new Boppin' the Blues. There'll be Johnny Cash in the Tennessee too with Cry, Cry, Cry and Folsom Prison Blues. Rock and Roll Ruby with Warren Smith. The new sensation Roy Orbison and his Teen Kings with the Ooby Dooby.
0: Hey, baby, jump over here when you do the ooby dooby. I just gotta be near ooby.
1: And the rockin' daddy, Eddie Bond and the Stompers. It's a great country rock and roll show starring the new sensation of the nation, Mr. Blue Suede Shoes, Carl Perkins in person. Buy your tickets now for Johnny Cash, Warren Smith, Roy Orbison, Eddie Bond, and Mr. Blue Suede Shoes, Carl Perkins in person. Friday night, 8 p.m. at Overton Park Shell in Memphis.
0: Well, it's one for the money, two for the show.

polished left and right. He took his shoeshine rag and he held it tight. He stopped once to wipe the sweat away. I said, "You mighty little boy to be a-working that way." He said, "I like it," with a big wide grin. Kept on a-popping and he said again, "Get rhythm. When you get the blues, come on, get rhythm. When you get the blues, it only cost a dime, just a nickel, a shoe, a dime."

0: Ernest Aaron Freeman was an American pianist and an organist and a band leader and an arranger. And in 1935, he began playing in local Cleveland area nightclubs, KYW, with his father and his sister Evelyn. Now, around 1939, he began writing arrangements for the band, and along came a thing called, what was it again? Oh yes, World War II. And after serving in the Navy, he went into the Cleveland Institute of Music, and then later transferred to Los Angeles at the University of Southern California for his master's degree in music composition. And this is Jivin' Around, Part 1, his very first single. Bo Diddley, we're going to hear, recorded Who Do You Love in 1956 for Checker Records, and that was a Chess Records subsidiary, but did not reach the charts until 1958. And you got to wonder, huh? Wow, how does that not chart in 56? The Cadets will sing about being stranded in the jungle, a fabulous tune. It sat at number 16 on the, check out this chart, the best-selling popular retail records chart. Now, that chart sounds like some marketing ploy. You know, we reached number 16 on the best-selling popular retail records chart. And listen to the spoken verses by Will Dub Jones, who would go on to sing bass on most of the hits by, yes, the Coasters. We'll hear Jimmy Reed, You've Got Me Dizzy. Mathis James Reed was an American blues musician and songwriter. His particular style of electric blues was popular enough to appear on both Billboard magazine's R&B and Hot 100 singles charts and influenced many. Now, the song Fever was made famous in 1958 by Peggy Lee, became her signature song, but Little Willie John released it as a single in April of 56, and it became a double-sided hit. Along with the top 10 R&B recording Letter to My Darling, it reached number one for 3 weeks on the Billboard R&B bestsellers chart in the States, peaking at the top on July 21st of when? 1956, when I was 12 days old. Devil Arranger will be by the Clovers, one of the biggest selling acts of the 1950s. This song went on to number four in the U.S. R&B charts. You'll recognize it right here on 66 Boss Radio.
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jungle, afraid and alone, trying to figure a way to get a message back home. But how was I to know that the wreckage of my plane had been picked up and spotted in my girl in Lover's Lane? And meanwhile, back in the States.

0: Meanwhile, back in the jungle. The boys in the jungle had me on the run when something heavy hit me like an atomic bomb. 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That's when I found out they was cooking me.
1: Great! Cook-a-booga! 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
0: And meanwhile, back in the States...

0: Hey folks, this is Talk Over number 4, and you're listening to Billy Vaughn and his orchestra with Cherry Pink and Apple Blossom White. Now, Billy Vaughn served his country and fought for freedom and liberty as the bandmaster at Camp Shelby, Mississippi, on the orders of the base commander, Major General Daniel I. Sultan, who ordered Billy Vaughn to remain at Camp Shelby in Mississippi for the duration of the war. That's how good his band was. And thank you for your service, Billy. We're going to hear Roy Montrell give us Every Time I Hear That Mellow Saxophone. Now, this is a
1: disc of discovery.
0: Wait for it. Roy Montrell performed on hundreds of records produced in New Orleans, as well as played in Fats Domino's band. Now, he's on Little Richard's Lucille and Heebie Jeebies and All Around the World. And they all were all charting in that magic year of 1956. And listen to it. You're not going to forget Every Time I Hear That Mellow Saxophone. Gene Vincent with Blue Jean Bop. He's going to come along. Gene Vincent, he had a brief career in the charts, pioneering rockabilly. You know, pioneers often pave the way and then fade. Cruel fate. Blue Jean Bop is his debut, released in 56 on Capitol Records. Hey, now give me more Vincent. Gene Vincent. Joseph Vernon Big Joe Turner was an American blues shouter from Kansas City, and I like that term. He was a shouter. And according to songwriter Doc Pomus, quote, rock and roll would never have happened without Big Joe Turner. I'm not going to disagree. Just wait till Boogie Woogie Country Girl lands on your ears, and it was released with Corrine Corina on the flip side. Man, we got a lot of major A and B side records in this show. Thanks, Debbie.
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0: Jamaica Queens figures again in the station wagon with the Heartbeats and their disc, 1,000 Miles Away. Now, this quartet was made up of baritone Vernon Sievers, bass Wally Roker, first tenor Albert Crump, second tenor Robbie Tatum. And I wonder if they hung out with the Cleftones. You know, Jamaica Queens, you know, how big can the town be? We're going to have Dino, Uncle Dean Martin. Your memories are made of this. That was number one on Billboard's Top 100 chart for 5 weeks in 56, with backing by his band, the Easy Riders, a three-piece band of Terry Gilkison, Richard Dare, and Frank Miller. It was Martin's biggest hit at the time, but there was definitely more to come, just like there is more just down the road from the station wagon on this very Boss radio station 66 on the tune-in dial.

Moonglow was the theme of the motion picture Picnic, which was a huge hit. Kim Novak, ladies and gentlemen. And this was by Roger Williams. We're going to hear Billy Boy Arnold, I Ain't Got You. Now, William Billy Boy Arnold was a self-taught harmonica player who blew with, check out this list, Bo Diddley, Johnny Shines, Otis Rush, Earl Hooker, Howlin' Wolf, and Muddy Waters. Who did he play baseball with, huh? Willie Mays, Jackie Robinson, and Larry Doby? That is some lineup. He was out of Chicago, Illinois, and he was one of 16 children. Hey, give mom a chair. She needs to sit down. Now, you may notice the theme of songs here on the Station Wagon Day were later covered and made hits by later artists. In this case, the Yardbirds took a swing at Ain't Got You later on. That was more than a decade later. And here comes James Brown with his fabulous Flames and the signature song of his debut, Please, Please, Please, written by James Brown and John Terry on Federal Records. That was in 1956. Of course, the whole show is. It reached number 6 on the R&B charts. The group's debut recording and first chart hit, it has come to be recognized as their signature song from the word please that was written down 3 times on a napkin and kept in a pocket. And, okay, we're going to hear The Platters, The Great Pretender. What can you say about this song? Has it been overplayed? Perhaps, but, you know, it was written by Buck Ram at about 20 minutes in the bathroom at the Flamingo Hotel in Florida. Many great songs come that quick. And it reached number 1 on Billboard's Top 100. But here's something interesting. No kidding. And it may be, this very song, is the root of Chrissy Hynde naming her band The Pretenders. And look out, here comes Antoine Dominique Domino Jr. Fats. This is a man who sold more than 65 million records with his name on them, some of which were Blue Monday on Imperial Records, with the baritone saxophone solo by one Herbert Hardesty. And yes, we will hear my boy, Elvis Presley. He released Heartbreak Hotel on January 27, 1956, his first on the RCA Victor label, which was a big deal. And Welcome to the Future, Planet Earth, with Mr. Presley, recorded just 2 weeks earlier in a session with the Blue Moon Boys. And the guitarist was none other than Chet Atkins, and the pianist none other than Floyd Kramer. Now, let's add some other big name to this story. Who should we pick? Well, here's one. George Harrison, lead guitarist for the Fabs out of Liverpool, he heard the record for the first time in 1956 at the age of 13 while he was riding his bike to a neighbor's house somewhere along the banks of the River Mersey. So look out, Planet Earth, indeed, Heartbreak Hotel. Oh, the musical connections you hear here in the Chevy Caprice station wagon on the Boss Radio 6 and 6.

This is Bill Doggett's Honky Tonk Part 1, an instrumental written by Billy Butler, Bill Doggett, Clifford Scott, and Shep Shepherd. And I'm going to guess Shep was not his actual first name. Shep Shepherd. Honky Tonk Part 1, and I'm still waiting for Part 2. Man, oh man, what a ride this has been today. We were heavy with the very well-known classics, so I am very glad we took along our portable radio for this year of 1956. I think we nailed it. Songs from the Back of the Station Wagon is produced by Debbie Daughtry with aplomb, researched by Sarah Mitchell and the staff on the 14th floor with an expertise that astounds. Special thanks to Aaron Gillard for the artwork this time around. And in my 68 years, I have learned that if you truly, truly need to destroy all monsters, you should follow the wise path of one Kenny Stabler and throw deep, baby.

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3: Who that? I say who that? 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

0: monkey boots.
1: 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It's

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1: Horror of Dracula.
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1: Dracula, the human vampire who lusts for human blood. See Horror of Dracula. The greatest shock story of them all now achieves new heights of motion picture suspense.
0: See Horror of Dracula and watch the fiend who rises each night from his coffin bed to seek the rendezvous that alone can keep him alive.
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0: See Horror of Dracula,
1: but don't dare see it alone.
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0: she really going out with him?
1: Well, there she is. Let's ask her.
0: Betty, is that Jimmy's ring you're wearing?
1: Mm-hmm. Gee, it must be great riding with him.
0: Is he picking you up after school today?
1: Mm-mm.
0: By the way, where'd you meet him?

Your future is very important, so is planning ahead, and today's Army lets you do both. The Army's Delayed Entry Program allows you to enlist now, say this month, and report for duty up to 9 months later. You'll be stepping up to a whole new future. Job training in any one of over 200 skills, and a good starting salary with terrific fringe benefits. Get a head start on your future with the Army's Delayed Entry Program. 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

0: 76 Coyle Street, level degrees with Anton Omaha. 13 lucky betters before 8 o'clock. Fall in love with Coyle time. All right, everybody drop a pill.
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0: Oh, not on the Arnie Adrenaline Show. I certainly will not. We're going to salute the gang. I'm alone.

0: Hi, this is the greatest drummer on earth, Dennis Wilson of the Beach Boys.
1: Well, I wouldn't pay 2 cents to see you anyway.
0: Well, I think I'm pretty darn good.
1: Well, when's the show? One of these nights, right?
0: Yeah, well, it's coming up pretty soon.
1: I may come up and see you then.
0: Why don't you?

0: Revere and the Raiders. When the music frontier first opened to rock and roll, small bands of musicians roamed the territory, some good, some bad. Paul Revere and the Raiders, featuring Mark Lindsay, fight the bad ones in the name of truth, Columbia Records, and decent rock and roll. 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At your record dealers right now, more thrills, more action, more surprises in the exciting conclusion of Alias Pink Puzz, the latest adventure of Paul Revere and the Raiders.
1: Who was that man with the ponytail? I wanted to thank him.

0: Saturday, April 29th at the Hollywood Bowl, Boss Radio takes pride in presenting the second annual KHJ Appreciation Concert. In person, the Buffalo Springfield,
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0: direct from Motown,
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1: Hi, this is George K. of the Royal Tones reminding you that beginning this coming Friday night, the Royal Tones and myself are starting the biggest thing of our musical career. We're opening at Maury's Royal Twist Lounge, and with us we're bringing the authentic original twist. 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And after that, six nights a week, Tuesday through Sunday.
0: That's right, the Royal Tones in person, six nights a week, Tuesday through Sunday. Lee Allen and Dave Prince also in person at Maury's Royal Twist Lounge, 7408 Michigan Avenue, a half mile west of Livernois.
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0: responsibility only to oneself. Life, liberty, and the pursuit of pleasure. The new Declaration of Independence for the teenager around the world. Smoke a joint, burn a little grass. Pot party, roach party. Mainliner, skin pop. Shoot some crystal. The language of the narcotic and marijuana user. The language of a large and ever-increasing number of teenagers. Starting in high school on benzodrine and dexedrine pep pills, it is not long before many soon graduate to marijuana. For some, it quickens sexual desire. For some, it is the release of sexual inhibitions. But whatever it is, teenagers are going for it. May be the forerunner of a new drug society out of some science fiction writer's imagination.
1: Will drugs pave the road to destruction for the now generation?
2: Yes, it's a great round, wonderful, beautiful world. And I see the wonderful water around the curve. But you're like all the men in the world. You just had to have yourself a glamour girl. What did you say? You're mad. You tricked your own self this time, baby. Now I'm glad. Yes, I'm glad. I'm having the best time I ever had. You asked me if I could stand to see you cry. I could stand there laughing when they bring your body back. You're mad. What did you say? But look here, honey, you tricked your own self.

just look at you, creeping around talking about the water in the sea. You ain't had a bath since 1943. What did you say? You're mad. Well, you ain't nowhere, you know that. But look here, I'm glad you're mad. Oh, yes, I'm glad.

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Ha! I won't have to wear no more. I'm through with washing them, oh yes, and hanging them on the wall. I'm throwing them out the window, Daddy, and letting them fall. Oh, honey, what did you say you meant? Well, you low-down, dirty hound dog. You know you ain't nowhere. You ain't never been nowhere. You never will be nothing. You ain't nothing. Well, I'm glad you're mad. You can stay mad. I'm having the best time I ever had. I'm glad you're mad.

This tells it like it is over there. Here, the difference is the battle line. Phil won a medal, and he came home for a long, hard ride ahead, with a friend's promise to keep, and a friend's woman to take. Then he could start living for himself, if he was still alive. The Hard Ride is a motion picture of three loves. A man's love for a friend, a woman's love for a man, and their love of living. See The Hard Ride in color, rated GP. 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

third annual Greater New Jersey Autorama Design Show is being held at the Teaneck Armory in Teaneck, New Jersey, 7 miles from the George Washington Bridge. Now, the hours of the show are, well, tomorrow from noon to 11 p.m. and on Sunday from 1 to 10. You know, you'd have to go to at least 10 of us to see all the groovy cars they got there. Yeah, there they go, like the world premiere of the Bimini, direct from Barry's Custom City in Hollywood. See the screaming car that unfolds. In addition, the Autorama features over 100 selected automotive masterpieces like custom hot rods, sports cars, race cars, cycles, antiques, and carts. Also, a Stage 6 Swing Fest production of Big Big 2-Hour Live Stage Shows. 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This show stars Miss Bergen County. Also, Top Cat and the Kittens. Gold to New Jersey Autorama Scooter Poopers. Clutch Poppers. 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

0: long, long, long, long hair. 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

0: dim the lights, make the music glow, get real close, don't let go, get off that quarter, get on a dime, move real slow, all the time. Now, get your in, jaws.
1: I'm trying.
0: Get your in, jaws.
1: I wish I could.
0: Get your in, jaws.
1: I'm trying.
0: Get your in, jaws.
1: I wish I could.
0: Make yourself loose. Below the waist. Get the wiggles. All in the right place. Don't move too fast. 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Oh, oh, oh. Now, get your in, jaws.
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1: I wish I could.
0: Get your in, jaws.
1: I'm trying.
0: In jaws.
1: I wish I could.
0: Have you learned the lesson? Can you make the grade? Do it just right. And you got it made. Move like I told you. Don't take too long. That's it, honey. You're going strong. Get your in, jaws.
1: Got my in, jaws.
0: Get your in, jaws.
1: Glad I did.
0: Get your in, jaws.
1: Got my in, jaws.
0: Get your in, jaws.
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0: Don't get uptight. 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
1: Sure you're cool. 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

The story you're about to hear is true. This is Sister Winona Carr, and I was called out on the case. At 2:15 p.m., I knocked on the door, and a young lady answered. Her eyes were tear-stained, and her heart was heavy-laden. And I asked her to tell me her story. And after hearing her trouble, I told her she'd come to the right department, the soul-saving station. At 2:30 p.m., her husband came in, a worldly man, a man who'd once walked with God but strayed away. And I asked him to sit down and listen to her story. And this is what she had to tell.

0: This is the In Sound, presented by the United States Army. Abby, how do you do to you? Welcome back to another edition of the swinging show, The In Sound. I'm your host, Harry Harrison. Glad you could make it. Today's call and a chance to make that pick, who will it be? It could be you. Simply send your name and telephone number to The In Sound, Box 3435, Grand Central Post Office, New York, 10017. We want to call you. Judy Slade in Eureka, California did that, and she gets today's call. Hiya, Judy.
1: Hello, Harry.
0: What's one of the records on KRED radio that you think could make it up to the top spot, Judy?
1: I Like the Way by Tommy James and Sean Dale.
0: Well, Judy, I Like the Way is our featured record today, and we thank you for talking to us.
1: Okay, thank you.
0: Coming up after this word for you girls, Tommy James, new one. You girls who've just finished high school have probably made a pretty depressing discovery about the business world. It's a grind. 9 to 5 in the same routine job in the same old town year after year. There is a place where a girl doesn't get trapped in a monotonous, dull job, though. A place where they move you to a new town, a new responsibility every year or two. Before a job gets dull, you're off on the next one, and you never lose your security or seniority. That's the way it is in the Women's Army Corps. In the Women's Army Corps, you get a new challenge with each new assignment. If you don't want to get trapped in a dull job, try working where excitement is part of the business. You talk to your Army recruiting sergeant about today's action, Army!

0: Rivers and the Shondells, another hit record. I like the way. Pleasure now to welcome back to the Inside our pal Tommy James.
1: Hi, Harry. It's nice to be back.
0: Tommy, do you think having your own sound is important for the success of a group?
1: A sound which is common to the ear that one can associate with an artist is probably an artist's biggest asset. Because if somebody can turn on a radio and hear a record without knowing who the artist is or the title of the song and say, that's Tommy James and Shondells, or that's the Beach Boys. This is very, very important and is a tremendous selling point.
0: And you have the gold records to prove how true that is, Tommy. Now my thanks for talking with us. So long to Tommy James and the Shondells.
1: Thank you very much.
0: The Inside was presented by the United States Army. And this is Harry Harrison reminding you that the U.S. Army can teach you a new skill you can build a successful future on.

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Well, I do declare, there's old Lulabelle out there. 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

0: Ladies and gentlemen, this is the big moment we've all been waiting for. The Mac of the year, Goldie! Goldie! Goldie!
1: Brother's gonna work it out.
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3: 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The Mac, with Richard Pryor and music by Willie Hutch. The Mac, from Cinerama Releasing, rated R. Under 17, not admitted without parent. Now that you've seen all the rest, make way for the Mac, the biggest and the best.

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there she goes again. KB's Fun of a Sun Sweetheart. Yeah, she's good looking, and she's got something good cooking. While you're cooking in the Buffalo sun, tape the letters WKBW somewhere on your body so that your tan will show them clearly. 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
0: Let's go down to Bartell's. That's the place for you and me. As for easy going Mo, he's the man that you should really see and know. This is all Hot Rod. Got this show in the groove. If you stand by, you can't lose. Bartell's will make you move. Willow Ruta.

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0: shall pay. Black Prince, I curse you with my name. You shall be Blackula.
1: Blackula, the Black Avenger, rising from his tomb to fill the night with horror. Blackula, Dracula's soul brother, deadlier even than he. Blackula, he thirsts for your blood, he hungers for your soul, more horrifying than Dracula. The Black Avenger, Blackula, an American International release, rated PG, parental guidance suggested.

John Glenn reports 0G and I feel fine. He says the view is tremendous. Under current conditions, John Glenn in the Friendship 7 spacecraft is traveling at a velocity of 17,545 miles an hour and is in orbit

0: Hello?
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1: Hello, man, not Jim. This is him. Big D, little A-double-D-O-O. Big Daddy-O.
0: Charlie?
1: Charlie? Help! This is the man. I had to pipe in on your wavelength because I'm shook. Like, I don't want to swing without you, baby. Like holy mackerel, kingfish.
0: And?
1: Be hip, baby, I'm jelly. 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I mean, I get sounds when I think of you. Like, sky-fi, oom-dooby-doom.
0: Sit.
1: Like, no, baby. This is your love burger from the other A.M. Man, it was a wig. So far out, like I'm still orbiting. Shazam!
0: Irwin?
1: No noise like that. Let me straighten you. The drive-in movie. You and me on the backseat of my motorcycle. Wow, Chapiga. I mean, I thought you were driving. Cool, cool, cool.
0: Tony.
1: Baby, let me clue you. Like, you're my leader. Let's do a double gig. I know a crazy coffee pad where we can lose the world. This hut has a combo so far out, it's in.
0: You want to take me to an espresso place where they play modern music. Is that it?
1: You're hip. Now put on your face and let's join the race. Don't bug me, I'm nutty. Like I love you. Dig?
0: I guess it's all right, but who is this?
1: Marcia! Don't you know me? I'm your groove!
0: Marcia? But this isn't Marcia.
1: Is this Sunset 77777?
0: No, this is National 92600.
1: Uh-oh. Well, don't bug me with details, baby. It's my last dime. Just clue me where you live. This is me, Kookie.

Memphis Heart Association will present the Heart Fund Review at the White Station High School Auditorium tonight at 8 o'clock. There'll be a dance at the Charleston Community House, Charleston, Mississippi, from 8 until midnight tonight. Everybody's invited, and the Memphis Camera Club will meet tonight at 8 at the Memphis Museum.

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1: Ice Cold Ripple is the new drink for lively people. 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
2: 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Why the packed suitcases?

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1: Oh, baby, please.
0: No.
1: Please, darling. Darling, I'll do better, Mama.
0: No, don't tell me about
1: Mama,
0: no doing better.
1: Mama,
0: you've
1: please,
0: been wrong to me.
1: I know, Mama, but I won't be
0: And you know what
1: anymore.
0: Else? I don't want you coming to my mama's house knocking on the
1: darling,
0: door.
1: Please, please.
0: Talking
1: please.
0: About coming back home.
1: Please. How can
0: I'm
1: you
0: not
1: do
0: coming
1: this
0: back
1: to
0: here no
1: please,
0: more, Daddy.
1: Darling, don't leave me.
0: Don't be telling me
1: Mama,
0: not to leave
1: Mama,
0: you, Daddy.
1: Mama, listen.
0: No,
1: I'll be
0: no,
1: the man
0: no,
1: you want me to be.
0: No, baby.
1: I'll do anything you say. Anything you say. But please, please, Mama. Mama, don't leave me. Mama, please, don't leave me. Please, Mama, don't leave me.

Hi, this is Gary Usher, the producer of The Birds. I've been asked to say a few words about the new Birds LP entitled The Notorious Bird Brothers. I hope the album will be a new experience for you, as it was for myself and The Birds. 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

Everybody, place your hands on your radios, the point of contact, because we're going to do it one more time for the folks back home. Here we go. A little soul injection for you. One, two, two and a half, three. Oh, that's all yours, baby. 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

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Oh, baby, got 1 hour to go on KSOL Radio. 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

0: What's the meaning of this outburst? I'm working and I won't be interrupted. Who are you? What do you want anyway?
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0: Congratulations to Debbie Millington of Woodland Hills. Debbie will be at the bowl tomorrow night. To Dig the Doors is the guest of KHJ. I'll dig you there, Debbie.
1: You like summertime, Billy boy? So just look for the big bucket in the sky with the Colonel's face a-smiling down on you. Kentucky Fried Chicken, Billy boy.

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I don't think you can, but if you think you can, leave us a message on the Voss line, 917-525-3720. 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

0: presented by the United States Army. I'm Harry Harrison, and a happy how do you do to you. Hello and welcome to today's InSound get-together. Every day I go by phone to a different town in the USA to find out the record that's in there. Recently received word from one of those fine Army recruiters in Vancouver, Washington, that he'd like to tell us what's in Vancouver. So today, Sergeant First Class Mike DePhillips gets our call and the chance to make today's pick. Hello, Sergeant DePhillips.
1: Hello there.
0: First of all, I want to say it's great to have you on the InSound.
1: Well, thank you very much, Harry. It's a real honor and a pleasure to be on. Nice hearing your voice from there in the big city.
0: Well, you tell me what is happening in the music business in Vancouver right now.
1: All the kids got their ears glued to that old crystal set, and there's a new one out by Stevie Wonder.
0: Oh, that Shooby Dooby Doo Da Day.
1: Yeah, that's it.
0: Okay. Thanks very, very much, Sergeant.
1: Okay, and thank you for calling, Harry, and we'll be listening.
0: Stevie Wonder coming right up next. First of all, one of today's booming fields is automatic data processing systems and its related electronic equipment. We live in the age of the computer. The man who understands it has a really good future. How do you get this training? 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The same top-notch training that prepares people to do vital work in the Army also equips them to do important data processing jobs in civilian business and industry, and with good pay. For a career that's interesting and rewarding, you see your Army recruiting sergeant. He can arrange it. Your future. Your decision. Choose Army. Stevie Wonder back on the InSound Show and his new one.

0: Stevie Wonder with another hot hit. Stevie, been a while since you were on the inside, but it's groovy to have you back.
1: Pleasure's mine.
0: Stevie, this new record's doing great, and it's really a wild title. Shooby Dooby Doo Da Day.
1: Shooby Dooby Dooby Doo Da Day.
2: Oh.
1: But on the label copy, they made a...
2: They goofed.
1: Goofed, right.
2: Well, whatever they did, the record is doing pretty well.
1: It makes me feel good to hear that.
2: Yeah. Now, didn't you write this?
1: Yes, I did this. I wrote this about 2 years ago.
2: Mm-hmm.
1: And then, I can only write the melody, and but to really get the lyrics is impossible. I just don't fool with lyrics.
2: Oh, yeah. Who writes with you? Who are your co-writers then?
1: Sylvia Moy
2: mm-hmm.
1: and Hank Cosby.
0: Well, you're to be congratulated on a great number, all of you. Good to have this chance to talk to you. Keep swinging, Stevie Wonder.
1: Thank you very much, and before leaving you all, I want to say goodbye.
0: The InSound has been presented by the United States Army. And I'm Harry Harrison, reminding you that whatever career you want to follow, you can get a great start in the Army. Your future, your decision. Choose Army.

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2: This is Mary from Orange County, New York. I was wondering if you could dig up Call Me Lightning by The Who. Thank you.
3: Dun,

Marijuana, the dried leaves and flowers of the Indian hemp weed, is used in the form of a cigarette. Marijuana smoking, experts point out, can make a helpless addict of its victim within weeks, causing physical and moral ruin and death. Should you ever be confronted with the temptation of taking that first puff of a marijuana cigarette,

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Have you made a request or let us know who you are and where you're listening from? You should. 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

0: Agent 0069, codename Poontang Plenty, the girl from Sin. There has never been a criminal organization like Sin, or a sexier secret agent than Poontang Plenty. Skilled in the ancient art of karate, and the even older art of erotic, oriental love, she can kill a man either way. In his search for an invisibility formula, Dr. Sexus, head of Sin, will stop at nothing, capturing one of the sexiest scientists who ever wore a smock. Sexus knows just how to wring the formula out of her. His talents in the more perverse forms of Chinese torture are limitless. Not to be outdone by Sexus, Poontang Plenty is herself a skilled practitioner in the use of oriental drugs. When it suits her purpose, she can concoct a love potion that makes Spanish flies seem like penny candy.
1: Hey, baby, it's me, the Percolator. I'm back in your town. I brought you something, baby. Look here.

0: Sometimes a girl leaves the guy she digs to marry a guy who'll take care of her. Then she wakes up one morning needing the guy who really made her feel like a woman. Marianne Faithfull does in Naked Under Leather. Naked Under Leather. A new motion picture from Warner Brothers. Rated R. Under 17, not admitted without parent.
1: Contact the rhythm section.
2: Roger.
1: Drop torpedo, blimp.
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0: She's an unusual woman. 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
1: And on the same program.
0: I'm Sabina.
2: Sabina.
0: I'm just 16.
2: Sabina.
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2: Sabina. 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And the name is Sabina. 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
0: May I say yes to you?
1: Both now rated R.

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1: Hi, Bobby Fuller here. 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

big boy, it's you or me. 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

0: I wanted to be a teenage disc jockey, but every time I went for an interview, I got nervous and I stuttered, and nobody would hire me. 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Now I've got my own show, I make a lot of money, and they call me the Liverpool DJ. These Tom McCann Sohos are a bit of all right.
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I need a shot of whiskey and I need a shot of gin. One more shot. One more shot. Just one more shot. I will

Hi, gang. I am Danny White, and I'll be on the Down Home Blues Show Friday, January the 4th, 1963, at the Rockland Palace, singing my new hit, Kiss Tomorrow Goodbye, along with the magnificent

0: They come from the bowels of hell, a transformed race of walking dead, zombies guided by a master plan for complete domination of the Earth. Plan 9 from outer space. Starring the most nightmarish cast ever, Bela Lugosi, the seductive Vampira, and Tor Johnson as the Walking Dead.
1: Turn off your electro gun! 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No! 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
0: Bullets bounce off their bodies. Rockets, missiles, jets cannot stop their death ships. What earthly power can stop this terror? For a glimpse of things to come, see this blast of screen suspense. For it could be happening right now.

I did it for you, darling. This mistake that I made, I did it all for you. Because I couldn't bring myself around to realize that the love that you once had for me just doesn't exist anymore. I thought by this very bold move that I might light that flame that once burned in your heart. And as I sit here on the inside looking on the outside, darling, I wonder if your love is as prosperous, as fruitful, as happy as you desire. Yes, darling, I've got the jailhouse blues. But even though I don't know what's going to happen to my future, and I don't care if it's not with you, always remember, darling, I did it just for you. Because I love you very, very, very much.

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I want an ambulance with a Cadillac frame. 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
2: 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My Pall Mall Famous Cigarettes. Outstanding.
1: And they are mild. From the American Tobacco Company.

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I've got

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1: Mama. It happens Friday night, August 16th at the Hollywood Bowl. Yeah!

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0: you're getting down. 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Oh, you didn't tell me you ain't got a thing going. The orangutan was never like this. Oh, go.
1: Get your musical kicks on Boss Radio 66.
2: Went to a fortune teller. 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